That's all County Squad 1063 for an ATL out of the city break. ATL is going to be for a servo comp show. 4687, male Hispanic, 5'10, 250, bald, green eyes. Last seen driving a 2014 Buick Century with a 28 of Boy Charles Edward, 3913, BCE 3913, possibly heading to 18333 West Grant Street in the city. RIPD has felony probable cause for strangulation and suffocation. Domestic located, stop, hold, and advise. End of ATL, QBF 277, 1911.

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1: 906.
0: It's going to be at BMH. A 17 called on the non-emergency through the Burlington trunk. Requested PD come help her with her intoxicated daughter that just signed out. Against medical advice before disconnecting, unable to call back, and we did, unfortunately, did not get any names or room numbers involved. But it sounds like they are possibly just exiting the premises.
1: Seven. Seven.
0: Six, nine, seven. We're just going to update. The daughter is going to be a Terry B. Hoffman, 225 of 81. Daughter's in the car with the 17, and medical staff is out there speaking with them as well. It's going to be a greater silver Volkswagen Passat just parked in front of the

0: 4-5-7-7, go ahead. 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
1: 6-1-4-7-9.
0: 6-1, go ahead.
1: Sam, Robert, Adam, Sam, Charles, Henry, Sam. That initial A is an Adam, male, white, 5-7-1.
0: 6-1, can you send my first name and date of birth?
1: First name is David, and the date of birth is 5.

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71-07-28. Four, and we're not 100% certain what this daughter's name is. So if you could advise

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0: Thank you. 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
0: I copy. 3-6, you can say

0: That's a 906 for a assistance request. 906 advises you'd like an additional, we're going to start with the 21, but it's referencing the electro-cold corporate industrial drive. Requesting officers to meet him there to obtain his personal belongings from his previous place of employment. 17 does have keys to the, but his old employer is stating that 17's not allowed to enter the building unless it's regular business hours and the old employer is there. 17's claiming he needs his stuff before tomorrow for a different job.
1: Hi, Cab, you're going to start at 21.
0: Copy, I've heard the number at the top.

Dispatch 245 for 85. A 17 12th Avenue. Passerby reporting a fire alarm going off inside the residence and no one's answering the door. The 17 stating they can smell something burning but sees no flames.

One try, copy 20/20. That's the 2-8. Can you start floating towards 4-5 as well?

0: Charlie 2024.
1: Looks like it's on fire or some sort of alarm. Looking from the outside in, it looks like they're renovating the

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1: Go ahead.
0: 17, Tishigan Lake. It's going to be the Tishigan Pier off of Bridge Drive. There's people fishing off of it and sitting on lawn chairs. Roughly about 5 people. 17 wanted to be anonymous, but can be reached by 21 if needed. Advise if you want to cover.

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1: Vorfahrt ist weg.
0: We got hold of the owner on the phone. Apparently, he bug bonded a couple days ago. That's what we're interpreting there.

32, could you head to that suspicious at ECU and start a minute? It's just a driver's side window that's wide open on a Subaru that's for sale on the lot. I'm calling every key holder number I can find to try to get a hold of someone responsible.

Specific 3-2, got a hold of a key holder who has to provide a branch manager who needs to then contact whoever's responsible for the vehicle, so we're working on getting somebody out there.

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0: 4 or 5 owners on C20 for you. 4 or 5, what? Yeah, I'm entering Frank 8307. Sort of wait, so wait, show me later.
1: Copy.

0: Well, that's going to be current and clear on that white Chevy Blazer to a Sally and Harry, well, Sally Merriman and Harry Miller party out of Stuart Road in Mount Pleasant.
1: They're both present.
0: Heavy.
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0: 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Softly, stand by, please.
1: CRT 0 Fairfield, we have the LEC rating.
0: Copy, thanks.

0: see that. I see the comment that's trying to get all the model work for people. There's no signs that anything was tampered with. It just looks like they forgot to roll off the window.
1: So, Jack, copy. I'm actually on the phone with four responsible parties right now. Looks like they got someone about 10 minutes away to deal with the window.
0: Four, be safe, careful. Got 10 minutes.
1: Copy.

0: Benedict. Actually, that's ACDAC. We're headed over to the hospital now, so you can hear. If you want to have 907 come over as well.
1: Copy 907, did you copy?

0: 久しぶり。What? What is with me? The vessel comes back on a PROC 16 foot. It is current and clear. The Elijah Evans party is going to be valid and clear with a valid motor safety.
1: Clear up with the water.
0: Both things with 8-10-9, please.

0: Affirm, I copy. I just attached the Sally party. The Harry party's there as well as an owner, correct? The Harry Miller party is also a owner at that house?
1: Correct. All right.

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1: That's perfect. Copy.

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I was not able to copy.

0: 6. I will fax the 1000 to RCJ. 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Turn on air 76.
1: 4, thank you.

Dispatch 231. So, can you give dispatch 821 for Kendra, please?

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1: 613, go ahead.
0: You can take a small bob the lake, put a 42.
1: Copy.
0: Three six seven.
1: Three six seven.
0: Go ahead, 42.

0: This is 2907, 5060 and 5061 for civil in the city of Burlington.
1: Good.
0: Joanna Block of Shamrock Street, two people in the middle of the street being physical and verbal. It's a male and a female. States they were pushing and shoving each other. We're still getting more info.
1: I got four cars right now.
0: Do you want me to just leave RSO 10-8 then?
1: Yeah, that's fine. I need the car.
0: Copy, I will put you 60 and 61 both back tonight.
2: Okay.
1: Yep.

0: 5:41. Manifest. Federal 144 at 158, where? Summer.
1: Copy. Seven, I copied 42903, go ahead.
0: 41 General 154.
1: Tell you. Air squads in that column.

0: Dispatch to Bag and Squatch for the updates. Looks like they live at 241 Shemmer. States that they were verbally arguing a lot. Never seen a physical like this before. 17 possibly saw a male holding a 32 handgun. Not sure if that's confirmed. They're not in the street anymore. 17 can no longer see him. They might have gone into 241 Shemmer. Copy. P-913, good.
1: 1042, have a good night.
0: Copy, have a good night.

Nine to five, you're gonna be out with this email. Copy.

0: There's multiple squads in there. 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
1: Out of Wisconsin, please play 32358. Adam, Frank over Tom. I'm on McHenry, right in front of the hospital. I have the other half with me.
0: Copy, Adam McHenry, right in front of the hospital. Got the other half. Any other squads going to make?

0: Trying to sound good.
1: Item Carl. Tom, Adam, Robert. First day is going to be David, Union, Sam, Tom, Union, Nora. Then initial A, Adam.

Copy. That is the 27997 just gave me. Actually, I apologize, that's my first.

Sets to 907. Seven, that 27.9 you gave me was for a Dustin stuck with a U Union Pin Star A Adam middle initial female white 10/27/2004. I didn't get a return on that or running as a male either. Nothing in house for any pin.

That's a 3-1. It's station seated out. It's Apple phone section. It sounds like an elderly female possibly moaning in the background. We got this 20 from pinging it. Looks like it's showing on the west side of the house. We got a call taker on with the patient right now. She did confirm she did fall.

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So it's going to be a 7-year-old female named Patricia, possibly Thelma Genwall on the phone with the call taker. Sounds very confused.

Dispatch 262 for a rescue run. It's going to be at 403 Fox Mead Drive, Unit A, for a 58-year-old male that was difficulty breathing. He is conscious, has COPD. I know that was this patient a few days ago as well. Same issue. Dispatch 28, the 70-year-old female is now slurring words, not making much sense, can't answer questions as if the door's unlocked or if anyone's home with her.

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Hey, fam, paperwork's been faxed. I'll fax it again, though.

Squad calling, I was not able to copy. Santa 695, time is going to be 21:11. Santa 6, if you need the case number as well, it's going to be 7516, 7516.

Dispatch to 28593 Mensa. Give me southbound 325 for a suicidal individual in a blue Mazda SUV. The operator is going to be a Sophia party. Hasn't planned to harm herself since she was driving home, but following my iPhone says otherwise. 17 is calling third party with this information. They're tracking

to Squad 7 Mets up for an update. All we got on the vehicle is a blue Mazda SUV. We don't have a 28. The female's name is Sophia Unknown Last. Making suicidal statements that she's on her way home and she has plans to kill herself. We do have a number for her that's in the comments, so I'll have nothing in-house for that.

Toyota copy, we do not have an updated 20 yet. I'm gonna attempt to call the original 17 and see if he's still tracking. Copy.

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3-2, I copy.

0: Cessna Squadron Event 70, 17 stating that the ping is showing you're stopped by the Sylvania Airport on the interstate southbound and the RV outlet. Just north of the ranch.
1: Copy, all that down, KR, let me come back. Northbound on the on-ramp or the front road.
0: So that's with another update. It looks like the ping is now showing her going northbound. She probably just took that 11 off-ramp and then back on northbound.
1: Copy.

Special 28, the 17 stating the 28 should come back to the mom, which is a Elizabeth E. Alden. Party that 28 you just gave comes back to a Rodriguez Esteban. Tesla, we're by Kenosha. They're still 94, but stopped adjacent to the RBV outlet. I'll clarify what that means. I don't think it's a route. Copy. 96, I copy.

0: experience success. We have a date that's late.
1: Six, should be listed out of Wisconsin. I'm trying to E-time the mother right now. However, that last name's giving me trouble. Should be four occupants in goal.

subsequent of a mess up. No hits for the operator's name in Eastheim or the mother's. It looks like they're passing A&W restaurant, still northbound.

0: described on the men's at the 17. That was originally third party tracking error, is now in front of the suspect vehicle in a 2022 Great Cross check with a partial 28 of Adam Young David AYD.
1: What's the age of the occupants? What's the relationship between each other?
0: 36. Men sub operators born in 2000. He is claiming to be friends of hers. They're still northbound passing 7 miles. Looks like they had a backup to Milwaukee.
1: Have you ever been walking by it? Are you notified of walking?

0: It was a cross track in front of it.
1: Favor. Great cross check.
0: Did you guys have me held back then, everybody?
1: Tempered.

2859. Attach this info on the Milwaukee. Still giving them more info right now. So I'm going to put you both on 8. Copy. 5-9. Seven nine, same traffic.

What do you get? I called on that same address.

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API. Copy, do you want to cover? No, I'll check if I'm not here in a minute. Possibly reach out to Halo over a bed. Cut. Cut. Sam 20-7235.

Sickly. And I'm here again, Robert, 8724. TUR 8724. Gonna be on Beck Drive at Evergreen.

point George at 40. Yes, North Jefferson.

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He should be arriving.

Got a great charger over 80, going westbound on Washington, trying to turn around.

comes back to set the lobby out of Kenosha. Copy. Sean, that was clear.

Answering now, but. It's 7:40, Shiloh Court. Of course.

0: Jeffrey, now, it sounds like they might be trying to leave in a black Toyota Camry plate of Adamora X395D6.
1: Jeffrey,

if that's 28 for a hit and run. Northbound 327 over 2. 17 is going to be in a Ford Explorer with 28 up at Uptown Union at 7023. No injuries, he's on the shoulder, hit by an unknown vehicle.

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Just for 43, it looks like the vehicle's going to be closer to probably around 330, 329 mile markers just south of Gulf Road.

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1: We're getting reports in the same area of a vehicle being stalled out in the far right lane for the northbound 331, possibly northbound of K. Would you just be able to check that out?

I copy. LM32, when you get there, can you just let me know if they're one and the same or different?

Three.

Not for

Dispatch 6-3 for Bergamo. It's going to be at the Wheels Lane 3030 South Sylvania, Unit E. It's going to be shipping motion to Burlam.

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Happy, one, two, do you want cover? Happy.

0: Hartford.
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1: Confirm,
0: we do. Looks like I am seeing an officer safety flag for becoming our rate for a rescue call requiring a 2-squad minimum.

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1: I copy, 3-2.
0: I copy. I'll make them a call.

Dispatch on Little One, for dispatch, a reckless driver on the interstate, southbound 326 04. Appears to be multiple vehicles racing. One is possibly a blank

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0: 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Is conscious and alert. 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
1: 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I'll be in 710.
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Correct. Fire at 180 Bridge Street, number 307. Caller stating it's inside the apartment. He does not know what's on fire.

0: 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Nothing seen so far.
1: Copy, 907. Apparently, the unit from 306 was a caller. He said everyone's out from 307, but he doesn't know what happened.

0: 907. We do have an active fire alarm in the building. Documented.
1: 7, the oxygen tank exploded as well. I'm here. Copy, people are evacuated.
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0: 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If you can, get everyone out of the building.
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0: 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We're going to Vernon County. I'm going to need a complaint number.
1: Copy. 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
1: 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Dispatch 6-0.

0: pedestrian in the surfing area. We have a reckless southbound on Pine from Shaw, which is going to basically be out of our county southbound. A gray Buick 80 miles an hour, swerving, not staying in the lane from Ontario is the plate. We don't have it, though.
1: Thank you.

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0: I'm sorry, say rolls again, my computer. Rolls up.
1: 1-1-3-3-3 and 1-1-1-8-0.
0: Was it 1-1-2-3-3 or 3-3-3?
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1: We have a shoulder lift for this park complex.
0: Seven, looks like one person.
1: You just try and call on that person. I'm sure Sherry got a call, but let's just give her a call from us about what's going on.
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0: Key holder, we had on file, no longer affiliated, but we did get a hold of a different key holder the alarm company provided, and they'll be en route.
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0: Do we have a county squad that might be able to just shut it down? Shut it down.
1: Copy, need one squad.
0: Yeah, we can take one. I'll have Officer Eamon take the other location.
1: Copy. Dispatch 6-3.
0: 6-3.
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0: 11027, 1192, we're en route to Tequila. Can we take a flight, please?
1: 10472.
0: 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I see the call.
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0: Can you show us that Casey's off back drive? 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
0: Not sure where it's out of. It's an abortion. Paul William 53852. Tom William. I'm in a tow truck and he seems to be pulling away from me here. We're 36 in South Wind Lake.
1: Going north or south?
0: South.
1: 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Just advise if you're going to call for assistance.

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1: 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Number 416, just advised to the hour, with

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0: Dial 3 for reckless. Southbound on Milwaukee Avenue from Toit, the Mustang with tinted windows trying to race with all the cars, almost hit the complainant. They gave us a plate of Boy Charles Zebra 1690. That was to Orion Ringa out of Waterford on a 2014 white Ford Mustang. Now 3-17 is willing to make a statement via phone. She was pulling into the Starbucks, and he was still going into Burlington.
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2: Yes,
0: Copy, 3-1.

650-16 for disabled in traffic. Coming at Highway 20 and 90th, a black Acura assault in the left-hand lane on 20 going eastbound. So it's the southwest corner.

0: 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You're just kind of coming off to the original address.
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1: 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Copy.
0: Seven ten. Sun North River Bay Road. Just so you be at the property.
1: That's how far I'm expecting it.
0: Copy.
1: Nine oh seven. Patient is being transported to 10-8 Northport.
0: Copy 907. If you're in position for a reckless northbound 330. To make your own case, they're willing to make a statement over 21, but they don't have eyes on the vehicle anymore. Northbound 330. White Mercedes SUV, no plate, speeding in and out traffic, going onto the shoulder lane.
1: Okay.
0: 15 County Dispatch, 28 State Patrol Car.

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1: Awesome.
0: It's at 197 West Chestnut Street. It's going to be a parking lot. The silver Subaru, no place with the male sleeping inside. They've been there for a while, and the 17th is concerned because it's getting warm out.
1: Seven ten with three sec.
0: 7-10.
1: 3-1-6. Be out to me.
0: Copy which bank is showing an intersection.
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1: 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Just give me another set of eyes, make sure it's good to go.
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0: 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No one.
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0: Just at 6:15. I have to rerun it to check for once because we can't do it just by DL number. Is the last name the Shawaka, first name Awa?
1: That would be my guess. I think the first name might be Ala Ahmed.
0: Copy.

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0: Something.

0: 63 traffic. 63 what? Hello, Charles, 75130, BCJ, 75130. We're going to be on the bypass in Ketterhagen Road.
1: Seven twenty-three. 7:23. I'm going to be on at the local school.

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0: 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Catch up, man.

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0: 4 Charles Victor, 6898, ACD 6898, 21st Roosevelt.
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1: Isaac.
0: Adam Robert Fall, 4108,
1: 30 West. 56 West Road and what?
0: 73.
1: The West Boulevard?
0: West Boulevard, 73.
1: Copy, 56.

0: That's fine, sir.
1: No, fine.
0: I'll be up behind in management at
1: Happy it was kind of what?
0: Closer to coverage now.
1: Happy.

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1: 38.
0: Yeah, black Chrysler van. Go beyond first and North River.
1: Copy, 38.

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0: Just confirming you're in your squad, or are you at Boomison 36?
1: 10, where are we?
0: Copy.

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1: 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What?
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0: Bye, bye.
1: Reference that crow call back. I'll have to give her a call. I'll let her say they complete for the last one, so. And we'll be on the LED.
0: Copy. We are going to send a message to the original officer, which I believe was Kleinman.
1: Yeah, he's firm. Him and I closed our last. I believe we're almost up to date on the case now.
0: Copy. I saw he wrote the report, so we're sending him a message to call her and let her know that we're going to cancel the call.
1: I got it.
0: 723.
1: 723. Yeah, I'm going to be out at Eagle Bank in the village.
0: Copy.

5-6, sorry, Zach. It was from this morning around 3 for a suspicious circumstance in Wind Point. 17 states that he's looking for F-21 to get more info and to send email footage to an officer because he's a ring camera. Said no one's talked to him yet, but in the original call, it says he just wanted to be advised if officers were coming to

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0: 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Adam North, Tom 4633, ASC 4633, Milwaukee and Melchie.
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0: Pipette 710 for a theft report.
1: Go ahead.
0: Set 8011 Big Bend Road, the storage unit, and says he has it on video. Someone that put, they broke into his unit, put their own lock on it. Items missing, he's in a blue Chevy Silverado.

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1: For WIN what?
0: I got a fake ID.
1: East 10-4, you say?
0: Paper.
1: Copy, this is 6-3.
0: 6-3, you can close it out with a ticket issue.

0: Sorry, got you a cover for Fontville OWI and Sullivan.
1: OWI and what?
0: Fontville OWI and Sullivan. I got a fake ID.
1: 10-4,
0: hey, for.
1: Have you said 6-3?
0: 6-3, you can close it out with a ticket issued. 6-6.
1: Copy.
0: That was 23 of the
1: Happy 7 23.

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1: 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I'll pick up the call.
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1: 60.
0: The Chatrium Park Street. There's a cable, but

0: 63, where are you calling?
1: Sutter Field. I don't know if I'm just a vegetable walking, but you know.

There was just a We Energies crew in the area, and the truck driver's name, and he talked with

0: 42.
1: 42. 42. 42. 42. 42. 42. 42. 42. 42. 42. 42. 42. 42. 42. 42. 42. 42. 42. 42. 42. 42. 42. 42. 42. 42. 42. 42. 42. 42. 42. 42. 42. 42. 42. 42. 42. 42. 42. 42. 42. 42. 42. 42. 42. 42. 42. 42. 42. 42. 42. 42. 42. 42. 42. 42. 42. 42. 42. 42. 42. 42. 42. 42. 42. 42. 42. 42. 42. 42. 42. 42. 42. 42. 42. 42. 42. 42. 42. 42. 42. 42. 42. 42. 42. 42. 42. 42. 42. 42. 42. 42. 42. 42. 42. 42. 42. 42. 42. 42. 42. 42. 42. 42. 42. 42. 42. 42. 42. 42. 42. 42. 42. 42. 42. 42. 42. 42. 42. 42. 42. 42. 42. 42.

Prospect Service. How are you? Respond with us due to the jail could be for a 67-year-old inmate that's having alcohol withdrawal. They're going to be sending one SEAL in the ambulance. They just need one deputy at the jail.

5016/21. I'm going to put a call to your screen, 17 Jessica 521, for sexual assault that occurred at RCI.

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1: is Bravo.
0: Global 196.
1: 0100. Authorized equivalent for RPJ intervention.
0: Copy. The City of Burlington Unit 1 Portable 63 that was trying to reach dispatch.
1: Echo.
0: I copy.

0: the specified six. I just wanted to make sure that you copy that the unit's en route to the hospital already, so I'll put you en route to the hospital.
1: Okay. 905,
0: traffic. 905.
1: I'll be up there in the 5 minutes.

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1: It does come back on a G compass listening to Jeffrey Grumbeck or Brandon Hansen. No wants on it.
0: Okay, thank you.

0: 17/7/18. I tried several ways to try to get that plate back. You did say it was an 18-wheeler out of Maine, correct?
1: Yeah, probably going to be a permanent.

0: 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Go ahead, 7-10.
1: If you could be assault now, what I need to report.
0: Go ahead, 7-10.

0: The first of 2019. Based upon this e-motorist, we had a passerby say that there's a gray car, no flashes on it, partially in traffic at Westerman and Milwaukee Avenue. Disregard. Dispatch to 6-3.
1: 6-3.
0: Did you take that e-motorist?
1: Stops.
0: And then 5019, I'll put you 10-8.
1: I copy.
0: Thank you, 615. And then 6-3, I'll put you 10-8.
1: Copy.
0: Multiple squads. 6-3, I copy that you copy. You disregard another squad that was in there?
2: I know something else they stepped up. That's working on.
0: I copy. Thanks.
1: Okay.
0: 718.

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1: 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I'm going to be 76 to the hospital. If you can attach me to that rescue run from the jail, please.
0: I got a 7-4.

0: 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Adam Union King 4615, AUK 4615 will be on W and Hunter's Trail.
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Copy 5113. 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

Just have a sign, okay? We're going to close your screen. 17 just wants to speak with an officer reference somebody trying to impersonate a business. 10-4.

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0: 6:15, so that's a 7 complaint. I have a report of a black kid that was swimming all over the lane, hit the left-hand shoulder at one point, going northbound on 36 tech, passing Mount Sheen.
1: 10-4, 36
0: tech.
1: How long ago is it?
0: It's about a minute old. Sounds like they might be coming up to South Swim Lake Road right now. They gave a plate of Adam John John 4011. Comes back on a Jeep Wrangler. Listening at a city or Burlington. Don't watch this occur.
1: Okay.

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We're going to be at the bypass for Ant, 28th City, Adam, Paul Young, 7976, HY, 7976.

0: 615, sounds like they're going to be stopped at Loomis now at the red light.
1: That's kind of great. I should be doing this shortly.
0: Copy.
1: Complaining or no?
0: They are willing to make a statement.

0: Just trying to follow it fall into Mosquito by now. I was unable to catch up.
1: Sister Jane, I can't believe you said you weren't able to catch up, but what was before that?
0: It's well into Mosquito.
1: Hi, Cappy. I'll give him a call and advice.

0: I'm sorry, what was the name of the toll owner's request?
1: Frisco Automotive.
0: Hi, Captain Frisco.

Copy 8-4.

718 for rescue call. We have rescue responded to the Waterford Senior Living Center in the main building. There's an 82-year-old female that fell, has some rib pain, still face down.

Scorpio, there's a call from a mistaken a shots fired call where one party had called in about 5 minutes ago where they heard 5 shots in the woods behind Maryland and Victoria.

0: Perfect, United.
1: Yes, here we go. This is request 37 and

next question. There's at the city taking a man with gun call on the 900 block of Wisconsin Avenue. There's a report of a male that had pulled a gun on the 17. That party was driving a gray BMW with license plate 278, William Frank Williams,

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1: 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Checking on a disabled garbage truck, 5200 block of Highway 36.
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It said hospital guards at St. Mary's room 337. There's some static.

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0: Stack this and send me on a debris call. Dump truck flew out of tire just south of me. I'm gonna go get it out of the roadway.
1: Copy. Copy, Factor.
0: Five, five, five. Question area 16 for second.

This session is recorded. You check out Alexia's soul is going to be northbound 326. The 17 said it should be on the left shoulder. Occupant is outside the vehicle, about 100 yards south of 7 Mile on the northbound side.

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1: Copy the dump truck 28.
0: Yeah.
1: Robert Boyd 36449, RB 36449. I'm going to escort him out of the town, northbound on 36. Make sure he doesn't drop anything else in the road.
0: Copy.
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1: District 43-56 is in session. So, I don't know what time to say that.
0: That's happy. Thanks.

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1: 23 to 7.
0: Copy, Fairfax. Dispatch is 615.
2: Go ahead.
0: I tried to use the 5200 block on Milwaukee and it didn't go in. Is there like a cross street that I can use?
1: It's right in between Milchine and Kramer, so.
0: I copy, I'll use one of those.
1: You can clear me from the debris call and hook it back on the other one.
0: I copy.

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0: free one. 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
1: Perfect.

0: 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Updated the notes. 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
1: All right.
0: Once you get in your area, if you can check on a tire in lane 1 just south of the exit at northbound 329.

0: 6X-385, Bravo, Alpha check. Last seen about 5 minutes ago. You'll be checking on the mail that just stopped from Walgreens in the area 36 on Washington Avenue between Rochester and Waterford, dressed in all black, wearing a black COVID mask. He's pushing an old-fashioned scooter on the northbound shoulder with shopping bags moving slowly. They want to check that.
1: Great. He appeared fine, but we'll go check on him.
0: Hi, Kevin. Did you still want me 5-9?
1: Negative.
0: 5-9, I'll keep you 10-8, then.
1: Copy 88.

0: 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Just south of the exit?
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0: I copy.

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0: Appropriate.
1: 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He's doing okay. 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
0: That's happy.
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0: 57, just be advised that we just got a call about a tree in the roadway at 105th and Durand Avenue.
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1: What a rep here.
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1: I'll make you a call.
0: All right, you can clear me off the entire brief for now. I'm going to step out with the 46. It's on the wall.
1: That's up.

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1: I'm sorry, what's up, buddy? Go with the plate again, please.
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1: To Jennifer Crowdy, born in 79. Correct, on a black Volkswagen Jetta. It is current, no watts on it. And if you're out with her, she's valid, no watts.

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0: 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Was called in by Justin. Reference a black or white Mazda that was taken by Michelle Williams. 9501 Washington Avenue, Enterprise.

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1: That's it, sir.
0: 11783-0033.
1: That's right.
0: Three, 42.
1: 43.

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0: 35.
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0: 615, go ahead.
1: 6900 block of Settlers Ave, Plains, Adam, Lincoln, Union, 3514, AL, 35.

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5947, 5947, 5947, 5947, 5947, 5947, 5947, 5947, 5947, 5947, 5947, 5947, 5947, 5947, 5947, 5947, 5947, 5947, 5947, 5947, 5947, 5947, 5947, 5947, 5947, 5947, 5947, 5947, 5947, 5947, 5947, 5947, 5947, 5947, 5947, 5947, 5947, 5947, 5947, 5947, 5947, 5947, 5947, 5947, 5947, 5947, 5947, 5947, 5947, 5947, 5947, 5947, 5947, 5947, 5947, 5947, 5947, 5947, 5947, 5947, 5947, 5947

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1: 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Work out at the tournament. I'll be around there.
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0: CIP hit, then you have 5002, Deputy Sullivan. 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

0: 63 and 19 for a hit and run. 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Both vehicles still had a cell phone.
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0: Hey, the 17 still following, trying to get info on the truck right now.
1: Just jumping on southbound at G. George.
0: 7-3. Waypoint. 28 is going. 602. This semi with a white Toyota Highlander.
1: I'm sorry, keep me updated on the mile marker.
0: Looks like the 17's pinging just north of Spring Street, still headed south, coming up to 20.
1: Outside,

0: Squadron of Reckless, the 17th ping just crossed 20 on the interstate south.
1: I saw it on the push right now.
0: Copy. Go ahead. Now, it's unknown if the semi actually is aware that it clipped 17th mirror. They're passing, they just passed Highway 20 southbound.

0: Stretch goes on the reckless and flight to 28. It's going to be out of Kansas. 206-236. 206-236 on the CAPS tractor. Taxi squad 22, that's a trailer plate. It's going to be 553029. 553029. Also out of Kansas.
1: My copy, just come up to spring 3 now.
2: I got a white semi with a black and green stripe, but the trailer plate is going to be out of Indiana. I don't see anything white.
0: 17, it might be the semi right in front of us. The 17 is giving some confusing information, but it sounds like you might be behind the top of semi. The 17 is behind. That's behind the semi that is behind the correct semi, so one in front of that semi should be the right one.
2: 19, I copy off. I'm going to try to copy.
0: Copy, should be at Kansas 28553029.
1: 3 have them put their address on if they didn't already.
0: Copy.

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1: Stop the semi. 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

0: Cessna 5019, that was exit E, Edward Cox.
1: Victor, you got the complaint 28. Adam Nora, Victor.

Black. Lincoln, NCV, Ruby, Eddie, Salmon, Chad, South Denver.

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0: Six 300 by AMC flight, come back to.
1: Six, we came back to the Anthony and Christine Burnett party. It is current and clear on the white Hyundai. I'll try the white Toyota Highlander.

Final five. 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

0: the universe occurred. The crash occurred on I-94 near Highway 100 in Milwaukee County. Very minimal damage to the driver's side mirror of the complainant. Doesn't look like any damage on the semi, no injuries. Can you just contact them if they want to send a deputy or how they want to handle it?
1: That's horrible, dude.

0: 5-6 10 by dispatch to East County Squad. Just be advised, Mount Pleasant took a rollover accident, Washington Metal Lane. They do have officers on scene right now. It looks like everyone's conscious and breathing. One patient trapped, one of the 243 for traffic. 5-6 by.
1: He's in the ER room.
0: Everything's fine.

Hey, could you start flow towards that suspicious circumstance in a sec? A female called a locksmith to have him unlock the car, changed the locks, and they won't provide any information. Now someone's taking a video of the 17 and she feels unsafe. Oh, we're going to get you covered.

0: dispatch 2-6-8.
1: Right.
0: They just got the phone from Milwaukee. They are advising they're not going to send someone out to have the 17 either self-report online.

assess any squads on the interstate of Wisconsin State Patrol for a reckless. Four five, it's going to be northbound 333 at this point. Transfer from Kenosha. White truck with a white trailer that was bouncing all over the lanes. The 17's stating possible 55. A Legacy Express with a black arrow and red undermarks. Unknown 28 to 17 is going to make a statement. By 21, they can no longer see the semi.

Delta 38 and 59 will say update. J59, it looks like the 17 for this is actually a purveyor Ferris party who is the locksmith calling because the female on scene is refusing to provide any information reference to herself or the vehicle, and the 17, aka the locksmith, is concerned about it. Maybe they're trying to get him to open

0: 7705 for a family trouble.
1: What's that?
0: 705, referencing 6725 Chanel Road. The 17 is 1821, referencing a family member passing and the 17's husband possibly taking some items without permission.
1: Oh.
0: City 19, I copy.

That's all. If that's the county 1063, 4 and 8, so for a pleasant break. And ATL is for a Darrell Little Party Mail Black 821-2000. That was last seen wearing a white V-neck red hoodie, black backpack with shoes, gray sweatpants. Mount Pleasant has probable cause for battery. Last seen headed eastbound through apartments on Prairie and Mariner. D20 referencing this call is 1154 Prairie Drive. End of ATL, KPF 277-1612.

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1: 4-9, Adam, 7393, APA, 7393, going to be northbound to Highway 20 off ramp.
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1: 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Do you want to McDonald's parking lot?
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1: Go ahead.
0: Sabrina Road, South Falls, 327 over 2, between lanes 1 and 2.
1: I copy that 20. What's going on there?
0: Tire debris between lanes 1 and 2.
1: Copy, thanks.
2: I copy direct. I'll go check on it.
1: Copy.

So I'm referencing the welfare in the town of Waterford. The daycare company, which is based in Waterford, gave us a call referencing a mom picking up two infant child with four people already in the car, especially stating that there's not going to be enough room for the kids to safely travel in the car. At this point, it was 9 minutes ago. The RO or the mom list 2466 Dutch Street in the city of Burlington. Would you be willing to possibly maybe receive her? I'll try to work on getting a 28. Copy, thanks. The vehicle that they're driving is going to be a dark green Chevy Equinox. Earlier model, I'll work on getting a 28 for it. So the parents are going to be a Brook Broadway party.

0: 705.
1: Charlie.

0: Stretch the squads on the town of Waterford welfare. If they get a 20 for that vehicle, it's going to be Boy David Henry 3019 BDH 3019 Douglas to the Brook Broadway party out of 466 Dutton Street, Unit 5 on a 2005 green Chevy Equinox. It is clear and cut.
1: That's not perfect.

Copy, Southbound G, overpass on the shuttle.

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0: Dispatch 263 and 19 for an accident injury. West 7 mile in North 51st Street, east of 5022. Cadillac SUV, white in color, versus unknown other vehicle. Unknown if it's injured. There's a 9-year-old child complaining of head pain. It was called a by OnStar.
1: Okay. Okay, radio.

0: It's me, I'm 23. We're 49-24, just east of that address on 7-1.
1: Sorry.
0: You got any traffic shut down eastbound from whatever intersection west of me?
1: Copy, need eastbound traffic shut down to the intersection of the west.
0: Adam, X-ray Edward, 1139, and Tom John King, X-ray 6R, please.
1: Copy.

That's the 5-2 for traffic, Andrew. That's you. I don't know if you're near the interstate. It's originally called a northbound 336. Looks like they're most recently at 334.8 for a white semi that has a back door open and swinging. 17 following behind with in a black Kia Forte with their hazards on.

63 up here. 63, go ahead. I need Nexon West for the Adam X-ray Edwards, please. Check on all the people in Escalade. No rescues needed for any of them.

0: Make sure you wear my next glove to the left.
1: 19, what's your 20?
0: Arizona's cross over here right now. There's a lot of traffic.
1: Copy. Any closer squads advise any traffic shutdown west of 19 for rescue to get there?

0: Our next incoming flight, I need that eastbound shut down. And then whoever else is going to be next after that, there's a, like a We Energy crew west of me that's got one lane traffic going on west 7 miles. If you could just get that cleared out so we can get things rolling here. But otherwise, I should be good on scene by myself.
1: Copy.
2: That's a 5012. Can you start it that way? Fox, you I copy 5012. I'll keep you 10 a.m. You're pretty far away, I think.
0: Okay. 6-0, what's going on the traffic?
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You can cancel the request for both. The operator that X-ray Edwards flight 10, somebody wake up.

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0: That's 52. We're going to transfer that traffic hazard to Milwaukee. It looks like they're almost crossing county line.
1: Copy.
0: Can we

0: That's a 6-3. 6-3. So when you got to think that second 28 starting with Tom, John, King?
1: Yeah, that Cadillac 28 is going to be Tom, John, King, X-ray, 6.
0: Copy, thanks.

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1: Affirmative.
0: Yeah, we'll need DPW out here for this. Like, get out here.
1: Affirmative.
0: 6-3, you got one for that. Give me that just one pass, mate.
1: Affirmative, can you just make sure no other cars come past, please?

13705, sorry about you, man. It's going to be 100 First Street for a 70-year-old female conscious and breathing. Looks like she passed out or possibly fell. Patient is bleeding from her chin and nose.

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0: That's the 57.
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0: 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The vehicle was taken with one plate being the rear and one single key. The next.
2: Out of 5 points,
0: coming. Copy.

That's 245 for traffic hazard. It's going to be southbound 333. There's a shredded tire that's taking up most of possibly lane 1.

0: 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Everything's out of traffic now.
1: 4-4, thanks.
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Central Plains 163.8 GL out of County, Georgia, buddy. CNA Christopher Stallworth, 413 of 93, 5'7", 150 pounds, black hair, brown eyes, suffers from severe depression and schizophrenia, was last seen driving a 2011 Jeep Grand Cherokee to Georgia 28 of Charles Boy, Nora, 8582, CBN 8582. Last walk in for this was on July 13th in Lake Geneva, US Route 50, headed westbound. Christopher has no ties to Wisconsin. Please stop holding the drive if contact is made end of ATO. QBF 277-1735.

63, Flav, they're switching drivers right now, and then I'll get it opened up shortly. 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

0: DPW's been notified they're going to be 76. However, they did say he does not think he has any oil dry at the shop. I'm going to punch a fire oil call to have them come out with some.
1: There is oil dry down. They might be able to give

0: Fuck you, Abby, you little jerk.
1: Check one.
0: George Charles, 7012, Illinois. My guy gets

Dispatch to 7705, for welfare. CF 510 West Main Street, Unit A, the Dean Roxanne is valid and clear, lives in something upper, states the power went out. It needs to go through the lower to get to the basement, flip the switch, has attempted many calls to the lower, left voicemails, and not getting no answers, so she's requesting a welfare check.

2797. DPW, arrest. Copy, I can give him another 21, see what the APA is.

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1: Go ahead.
0: It's going to be at Delaney Road in South Beaumont, just north of this intersection. There's a small blue compact vehicle with the hazards on, and it looks like there's a male asleep in the driver's seat, male white, approximately 30, with black hair. He's been out there for about 30 minutes, the 17th. Refuse, there's a number in there for her, just wants to make sure he's okay.

0: Sign for DPW. They said they are on their way. They should be there soon.
1: Four.
0: Copy.

727-05 for a family trouble. 705 is just going to be a 21 referencing 304 North Street. The 17's calling because he's trying to get his belongings back from his mother's residence, and she's making threats to burn his property. There's a name and number in the comments. Thank you.

0: 5 underground. Right, go ahead. Which way are you coming from? I'm heading southbound on BD. I copy. I believe the vehicle just turned into a lot just before where the bridge is down. I'm going to have to go around it. Copy, I'm coming up to BD right now.
1: Ten of seven.

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Lincoln 5703, PL 5703, bypass Yankee.

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0: Adam Young King, 5858, BYKU, 5858, will be on 20th Lincoln.
1: Copy.
0: We're fine, we're fine.
1: Yeah, channel 1, all available spots. Duran and Willow.
0: Deployed.
1: Happy to deploy. Someone gets...

0: 638, copy. I'll get to you until told otherwise.
1: That's 36. Do you need any more squads out there?
0: Get the bay. That'll be the air. Things are deploying. Some Iraqi police force. Traffic right now. We're in the middle of the roadway.
1: I copy. Dispatch 248. You copy?
0: 4823.

0: 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Anyone else coming? I copy any incoming squad, 63, I'll put you 10-8.
1: 63, I copy.

0: That's a 5-5. There is a accident PI at Taylor Avenue Lathrop, up originally planned for Mount Pleasant. They are on scene, but come to realize it was Pleasant, so they're requesting that we come out with traffic control and then essentially take it over.
1: I got it. Going to hit that green
2: 62.
0: Got it.
2: 0242.
1: 0-2. 4-5, dispatch.
0: 05.
1: Auto DI, have you been off? Don't send any tow trucks until you get there, though, please.
0: That's 4.

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